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1: Hallelujah. How many of you are thankful for the name of Jesus? I know I am. If it wasn't for Jesus, we wouldn't be here. If it wasn't for the cross, we wouldn't be singing his praises. And you know, there are many names out there in Hollywood, politics, all over the world, famous names. But there's no other name but the name of Jesus. This name has power, healing, redemption, deliverance, resurrection. We don't have to live the way the rest of the world lives. We can live a resurrected life because of that beautiful name. So this next song that we're going to sing is entitled, What a Beautiful Name. And the choir and I, we want to encourage you to sing. Sing with us. Lift your hands. Call upon that name. Because there truly is no other name.

0: Wanda gbe fun bakula mesene awetok polomega eme bakudu ebe fami agbata kekele Wanda gbe fun bakula mesene wona me the canal fm ma
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0: bago
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0: ni o na nde
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0: fose
2: gbogbo mi le gbo a
1: ya ngbe nu le na gba mojo le di
0: bon e nke ni o gbe mi jim ke I'm a bag. Yo, you will be here.
3: Metisia.
0: Bonjour,
3: Nani.
0: Oh, my God.
3: Bonjour, Nani.
0: Bonjour, Fondagui.
3: Pourquoi, oui,
0: la médecin?
3: Pas telling my name,
0: but you're going to
2: hire.
3: It's you, fou.
0: Ah, Baba.
3: La vie.
0: Ah, yo, it's you, fou, yeah. If you know.
3: Ah, go to Korea.
0: Ah, go to Korea.
4: Manja Kokani. Suruani. Nedezamani.
3: Baranya
4: Terebana Badman. Abaya Sui.
0: Evo, Mila.
4: Oh,
0: Mila, get content, ami.
3: Aya, na Casablanca.
0: Oh!
4: Casablanca.
0: And Mingo, young baggy contero. And you got a volume. Ago. Folly? Vo? Is it vo?
2: Fonyare.
3: Ah, for four, long that stage.
2: Okay.
3: La Motive.
0: Ah, I won't do that.
3: Oh,
0: I
2: won't. You're an amoe.
3: I mean, we're for voyage.
2: Eh?
3: I mean, we're for voyage.
2: Ah, okay.
0: You do when I'm going
2: to tell you, Yancy Chan, you do when I'm
3: going to tell you.
2: For your room.
3: Ah, okay.
2: We are near
3: the
2: Bonyamo music. I share a media. I
3: pay your car. I make a dog with the police here.
2: Eh?
1: Bra. 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

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You might be missing some of the benefits that stereo can provide.

0: Canal FM.
1: Radio talking about another war, another mother crying on her kitchen floor.